0: 91.9 North, 97.9 South. The Bruce. It's a contest line, a conversation starter, a sophisticated futuristic mechanism to tell a DJ they messed up. Yeah, we get that a lot. It's the Elgin Jewelers text line, and we want you to try and wear it out. Text the keyword SPARKLE, and you might win something shiny at the end of the month. So that's a bonus, right? A celebration, a recommendation, a helpful hint? 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Diamonds are their specialty. Oh, and the text line number? 519-389-9790. Hey, we've got the microphone, but you can always get your 2 cents worth in by hitting us up on the Elgin Jewelers text line.
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0: 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The Bruce. From Boundary Peak 187 to Cape Spear, Newfoundland. Sea to shining sea, Canada. Pumping out some of the best rock in the world. The Bruce champions Canadian independent music, including Indigenous and Bruce County musicians. Here's the deal. 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Friends of the Bruce, give us a heads up on untapped Canadian independent music that you've discovered and you're digging. The best country in the world, making the best music in the world. 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
1: Happy Bruce Day to us.
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I think we all know it's a real lion made of rock and trees. 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

0: 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The Bruce. From Boundary Peak 187 to Cape Spear, Newfoundland. Sea to shining sea, Canada. Pumping out some of the best rock in the world. The Bruce champions Canadian independent music, including Indigenous and Bruce County musicians. Here's the deal. 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Friends of the Bruce, give us a heads up on untapped Canadian independent music that you've discovered and you're digging. 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
1: Good morning. It's 6 o'clock. I'm Matt Hermes. The Soggy Municipal Airport Commission has announced a long-term land lease with Allen Aircraft Maintenance to establish a Transport Canada-approved maintenance organization at the airport. Spencer Byers reports.
2: Owner of the Allen Aircraft Maintenance, Gerald Allen, will construct a hangar on the leased land and operate an aviation maintenance business from the site. Allen expects the business at the airport to be operational by the fall of 2026. The report says the goal of the new aircraft maintenance hangar is to increase hotel bookings, restaurant meals, and car rentals, while also supporting their airport's broader efforts to become investment-ready through infrastructure planning and attraction of additional aviation and airport-related businesses. The Soggy Municipal Airport is owned by the Town of Hanover, the Municipality of Brockton, and the Municipality of West Grey, which are supporting the expansion of aviation-related businesses on airport land. Spencer Byers, Hanover.
1: Bear Tracks Inn and Restaurant is accepting reservations again for motel stays after a fire last summer. There were no injuries, but the five units at the inn in Ferndale were heavily damaged in a blaze in July 2025. Jeff Mielhausen is co-owner of Bear Tracks.
3: We are getting very close to being accepting customers again.
1: Bear Tracks.
3: We are getting very close to being accepting customers again. We're hanging TVs and curtain rods and

0: Sons. The company will contact owners by mail to get the camera software updated at a dealership. And a former member of the Canadian Snowbirds is asking the government to scale back the air show rather than suspend it. Retired Lieutenant Colonel Maurice Carmichael says the Snowbirds are a source of Canadian inspiration and pride. The Air Force recently announced it will pause Snowbirds activities at the end of this year's flying season until replacement planes arrive sometime in the 2030s. That's a look at the news. Now on to sports.
1: I'm RJ Broadhead. Here's the morning sports. The Stanley Cup Final between Vegas and Carolina gets underway tomorrow. The Golden Knights just swept Colorado, the team with the best regular season record. Now they face the Hurricanes, who had the second-best record. The Canes' only loss in this postseason was to Montreal after an 11-day layoff. The Kitchener Rangers won the Memorial Cup, defeating Everett 6-2. Sam O'Reilly was named MVP. Canada lost to Norway in overtime in the bronze medal game at the World Championship. Finland beat Switzerland at OT to win gold. Blue Jays lost to the Orioles and split the four-game series. Jesus Sanchez left the game after being hit in the wrist by a ball thrown at him from a young fan in right field. Apparently, they were talking and the fan thought he wanted to play catch. It's being called a misunderstanding. X-rays were negative. Bad news for Canada. Marcelo Flores injured his knee on the weekend and will miss the World Cup. Canada plays Uzbekistan in a friendly tonight in Edmonton. That's sports. The forecast is next.
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3: Bruce County weather.
0: Sunshine today with a high of 19, then clear sky tonight and a low of 8. Tomorrow, sunny and 20, and more sunshine on Wednesday with a high of 23. Right now, it's 5 in Port Elgin. I'm Matt Hermes. 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

0: There's a fine line between smart and stupid. 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
14: Pass.
15: I was barefoot and fancy for you over the weekend. I got cut off, though. I'm coming back into the house, and Karen said, let me have a look at the bottom.
14: Not with those feet?
15: Yeah, not with those feet. You're not coming in. So I went out and I hosed
14: them. You hosed them?
15: I came back in, and they weren't that much better, to tell you the truth.
14: I don't do barefoot, bruv. It's not my...
15: It's not your gig?
14: Not my gig.
15: I love
14: with my feet, it does not fare well. I'll go bare. But I would like to have something on my
15: socks.
14: Feet. Yeah, I'd rather go bare and have something on my feet than go barefoot almost anywhere.
15: I'm sure that's an attractive sight.
14: So, sorry, ladies. Yeah, with the tall socks.
15: Yeah, with the black socks.
14: Put some big tall socks and nothing else dangling.
15: Yeah. Glorious weekend.
14: Hope
15: and
14: you're
15: it
14: not
15: continues.
14: Eating.
15: Sunshine, high 19 today. Sunny Tuesday, high 20. Sunny Wednesday, high 23.
14: Looks like we're in the right neighborhood now. And just until the weekend.
15: Oh, by the way, June 1.
14: Rain.
15: June 1.
14: Yeah, welcome
15: today.
14: To it. Welcome to June. So it should be decent weather. Like this should. I don't even know if this is seasonal. You think it should be a little warmer, even maybe?
15: Oh, yeah.
14: I don't know.
15: I don't know what the averages are, but yes.
14: Like the overnight lows of 8 or so. I was at the camper this weekend. It was chilly in the overnights. Like I didn't turn any heat on or anything, and I'm like, brrr. And then the sun come up, and bam, you're in a trailer, so it's warm as heck.
15: I was playing with fire on the weekend. I was
14: literally.
15: I was power washing it with bare feet.
14: Dude,
15: how that hurts.
14: Right? I know. I did it in Crocs, and a couple times I was like, hey, I got there's a little dirt on me, and I thought I'd blow it off. Bad idea. Like,
15: yeah, back at it again today. It's power washing part deux, doing the front of the house.
14: And that's why the back hurts a little, because you got to hunch little.
15: You're 100% correct.
14: Why not make that wand about 6 inches longer?
15: Yeah. But here's the thing with wand.
14: Yeah. Yeah.
15: If you're going to do a proper power wash, and maybe I don't have the upper end power wash.
14: I got a really good one this year.
15: Well, like, I got mine $60 at a yard sale a couple of years ago.
14: The Bruff design.
15: And you have to get it pretty close to the surface.
14: Yeah, you do.
15: So you have to bend over, and it hurts your back.
14: The one I got.
15: And your feet get dirty.
14: Dude's got four different ends to the wand.
15: That's mine, too. Five. I've got five.
14: Oh, really? Yeah. Five. Yeah. La-di-da.
15: Well, maybe it's only four.
14: But, wow. So that's probably a decent one, because a lot of times it's one wand.
15: For a little advice here,
14: because
15: I tried the WD-40.
14: I don't know.
15: I tried the hot water and the soap, but those little nozzle ends, they get clogged,
14: bunged up.
15: Yeah, bunged up.
14: CLR.
15: What is
14: CLR?
15: Okay,
14: it's or even maybe vinegar. Put them in a bowl
15: maybe
14: of vinegar.
15: A little vinegar too.
14: Just draw. That's probably cheaper than CLR.
15: For me, if WD-40 is not going to cut it, nothing else will.
14: No, that's not what that's designed to do, though.
15: Do people use it what it's designed to do?
14: Well,
15: it's a fix-all. It's like duct tape.
14: Duct tape. I've seen those CLR things. You know how your shower heads after a while get all shooting all pointed crazy directions?
15: Calcium buildup.
14: You put that CLR over top of it for a couple of minutes and it's supposed to fix you up.
15: Well, that's what I'll do.
14: No, try vinegar first. It's way cheaper.
15: All right, I'll try the vinegar first.
14: Well, listen,
15: we might have french fries tonight.
14: Ooh.
15: So I don't know.
14: Then you could use the vinegar after. So it'll have calcium buildup in it, though. Gross. Monday morning.
15: Yeah, did you get your tickets over the weekend for the Bruce birthday party? It's this Saturday.
14: Oh, sorry, Saturday.
15: This Saturday.
14: Gosh. Yeah. Gosh. My internal calendar is a little whack.
15: Are you like this, Brian, with a flip of the month? Like it's June 1 today.
14: Yeah.
15: Do you think, well, this is my month? This is the month I'm going to change everything.
14: No.
15: You've been disappointed too often.
14: This is the month where I am going to be so hectic I won't know whether I'm coming or going.
15: Tell me about
14: it. I'm looking ahead to July going. It'd be nice when things settle down, but
15: Probably not in July,
14: they won't settle down.
15: No.
14: That's the downside.
15: I know, we've got a full docket here at the station.
14: Do we ever, and we'll fill you in on a few of those things.
15: But you wake up on the first day of June, the sunshine is beaming down, all good.
14: What more do you want?
15: Nothing.
14: Taco?

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2: So not only is it Barefoot Day, it's a Dare Day, Bruff.
3: Double Dog Dare Day?
2: It's Heimlich Maneuver Day. Do I do it?
3: Go ahead.
2: All right. It's the Heimlich Maneuver Day, but always leaves a bad taste in my mouth.
3: Yeah.
2: But bump. I'm here all week. That was early.
3: Classic line.
2: Hey, classy.
3: Classic dad joke.
2: Say something nice day, which you could dare someone to say something nice.
3: Double dog dare.
2: The lawn looks great this morning, Bruff. That's something nice.
3: I did the lawn before 6 a.m. this morning.
2: Yes. And you can with that nice electric.
3: For fear of making noise, right? It's quiet as a mouse.
2: Yes. What are those?
3: Highly recommend.
2: Yeah. What is it? Electric. Cordless.
3: Battery operated.
2: Like you use a drill battery. Two drill batteries.
3: Yeah.
2: Works like a charm.
3: Love it.
2: That is good. And it's also National Dinosaur Day, which is super important.
3: So if you're a stepbrother's dad.
2: Always
3: wanted to be a dinosaur.
2: Dinosaur.
3: Maybe end up at the Catalina wine mixer.
2: You think you can name some dinosaurs off the top of your head?
3: Yep. Petrie off Land Before Time. What was Petrie? I don't know. Well, there's the Brontosaurus.
2: The good dinosaur is one my kid is watching.
3: Tyrannosaurus.
2: Yeah, that's two.
3: Stegs.
2: Yeah. That's one of my favorites. That's got that plate sticking up right at one of my favorites. Like I have a favorite dinosaur. What's your favorite dinosaur? Raptosaurus. That might be one. Raptosaurus. And don't forget. What about Triceratops? I always remember that one.
3: Yes,
2: it's like a rhino, but it's got three horns.
3: Yeah, and then there's the giraffe.
2: The chicken, alligator.
3: Yeah, apparently they did a poll.
2: Yeah.
3: And to adults. And say, they actually celebrate this twice, right? Tuesday in May.
2: Well, dinosaurs were big.
3: And today. So if you missed the first one in May, you got today to celebrate the dinosaurs' day.
2: Yes.
3: But they did a poll, and most adults said I could probably name 18%, 15%. So then they put them to the test, and they couldn't reach the levels they thought they could reach. And the spelling was atrocious.
2: 84% of people named fewer dinosaurs than they thought they could name. Yeah. So if they said, how many can you name? They go, probably six. And then you go, T-Rex.
3: Mm-hmm.
2: Does
3: radio dinosaur count? Because I'm one of those.
2: Mike Brown.

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1: Hey, can I take a minute and do a good news shout out this morning?
2: Absolutely.
1: You like those, don't you?
2: Yeah, I love them. Inject them directly into my veins.
1: The good news is my daughter got in a bicycle accident yesterday. Well, that's not the good news.
2: All right.
1: That's the bad news. Took a wipeout on her bike and whacked a curve. Took the pedal right to the shin. Big gouges. When I got there, I realized, okay, that's what happened. Like, you know, the cut from the pedals is like five just lines right through the, ouch.
2: I ain't telling you, but what I told you, I've done it on a tricycle.
1: I just
2: took off a big toe.
1: It's not good. The good news is...
2: Oh, good. There is good news.
1: The good news to that is the helpful people that reside in Saugeen Shores. So by the time... she's got a phone. She's 12, 13. She got calls. Called me. My phone didn't ring for some reason. So she was at my son's house. She called him, and he's like, "It's Grace on the phone. She's crying. She's got." And I'm like, "Oh, what happened?" And she goes, "Can you track the phone? Like, I have a find a phone."
2: Yeah,
1: and
2: it took me
1: a minute because I'm technically illiterate, but I realized, okay, she's this is where she is. So I'm going to go there. So I hop in my Jeep and I run down there to where her phone is. And it turns out she was in this pile up on her bicycle and she's all cut and bleeding and everything else. And so I get there and there's a lovely lady already who's pulled over and is speaking with her. And turns out she's a nurse. And after talking to my daughter, she realizes, okay, I think I know who your mom is anyway, which didn't know who I was. I'm the guy on the radio. Do you know who I am, by the way? But anyway, I didn't get your name, but thank you very much for stopping. She was a nurse and kind of checked her out and gives me she'll be okay. She doesn't really need a nurse or whatever, right? She cut herself, that sort of thing, clean the wound. So that's cool. I'm like, thank you so much for stopping. I appreciate, blah, blah, blah. She takes off. So I'm sitting there now with my Jeep and this bicycle and my injured daughter who's got a big cut and going, she doesn't want to ride all the way across town. Now, what am I going to do with this bike? I get a ratchet strap out. I'm trying to attach it to my Jeep. Should have called my buddy Don. He's literally like around the corner and he's got a truck. I don't know why I just didn't go down there. But anyway, I'm trying to rig up. How am I going to, with a ratchet strap, attach this bicycle to the back of my Jeep and get it home? And another nice guy pulls over and asks if I need any help. And I'm like, no, she's fine. She just had a little accident. Just trying to figure out how to get the bike home. He was in a pickup truck, already had a bunch of stuff in the back. He goes, dude, let me take that for you. And he goes, where are you? And I'm like, well, I'm out of town. But I think I'll just take it to my son's house, who's in town. Makes better sense that the bike's in town anyway. And this guy, and I want to send a big thank you and shout out. His name was Shushank, he tells me. And he drove, to the other side of town, basically. This was down by Beaner's Ballpark, and he drove all the way up there near the dog park and threw the bike in the back of his pickup and just took time out of his day to deliver the bike where it had to go.
2: This is a reminder, Brian, that those people do exist.
1: Mm-hmm.
2: It gets lost in the chaos sometimes, right?
1: Exactly.
2: These people exist. They're good people.
1: Good people. These people didn't know me from Adam, didn't know anybody from anybody, and just pulled over.
2: And I
1: got to
2: think there's more good than bad.
1: Yeah. And I think probably people pulled over to think, what's this old dude doing with this young girl? Sure, you're her dad.
2: Yeah.
1: Dude. I know I'm pretty old looking to be your dad.
2: No, that's fantastic.
1: Isn't that good news?
2: Yep, so that's good news.
1: Thank you. I wish I got the name of the lady that was there first.
2: Knowing you, Brian, that's something that you would do too if you saw somebody stranded like that.
1: Yes.
2: Because you had done something like that in the last month.
1: Have I?
2: Yeah.
1: I probably did.
2: You can't even remember. I remember.
1: Do you remember?
2: I remember.
1: Well, I just do it, right?
2: Yeah.
1: We good people just do good things.
2: Correct.
1: Right? You'll have to remind me of what I did.
2: I did a good thing.
1: What
2: are
1: I
2: you
1: did to help. I try to do
2: so
1: good
2: many
1: things.
2: Good things, Brian. You can't keep them all straight.
1: That's what it is. So shout out and thank you to everybody who helps out and who does that, whether it's my daughter or somebody else when people are in need of help.
2: Thank you.
1: Stop and
2: thank you. Thank you.
1: Take time out of your day. Thank you.

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0: Oh my lord, it's Longy and Proper on the Bruise.
1: And Shani Love. How you doing, Shani?
2: Hi, Shani.
1: You had a busy weekend this weekend, Shani.
3: Oh, it was, yeah. It was really nice, though. I was at the IG Wealth Management Walk for Alzheimer's, mm-hmm. and they had an amazing turnout because it was such a gorgeous morning.
1: Wasn't it beautiful?
3: And
1: Saturday
3: the sun
1: morning.
3: Was glistening off Fairy Lake, and people brought their dogs, and there was Timmy's, so it was really
2: Dude,
3: nice.
2: That's not the Fairy Lake I remember as a youngster.
1: No, not when you were there.
3: There's a lot of fish in there, too.
2: There's a lot of debauchery went on around Fairy Lake.
1: Well, they've cleaned it up since
2: back in the 80s.
1: We got a fresh month here.
3: Ooh, yeah.
1: Did you take a month, Shani, and you look at it and go, you know what, this is the month?
3: No.
1: You probably got the same reaction this month.
2: Dude, you don't know what I say when I look at this month. When I look at my calendar, I want
3: to... I guess I kind of look forward to September.
2: I kind of want to jump.
1: Wake me up when September ends. Stanley Cup Finals start tomorrow. It is the Vegas Golden Knights against Carolina Hurricanes, and I know that is difficult to get excited about. It just is.
2: You got Marner at least, you know?
1: I've got my Mitchie. It's true. But I just... The Vegas Golden Knights, that's not my wash, man. NBA Finals get going as well.
3: It's not, like my wash. Not my wash.
1: French Open tennis tournament runs through June 7th. FIFA World Cup. Whoa, it's underway June 11th.
2: Those games there. Mm. I wonder how that's all going to go down.
1: I don't know.
3: Where is it this year?
1: Well, it's everywhere. In Mexico, United States, and Canada.
3: Okay.
1: So it's in
3: don't
1: North
3: they
1: America.
3: Switch it up to different countries?
1: Yeah.
2: And
1: they do. And there's some trouble south of the border.
3: Yeah, well, I believe that.
2: See, they gave a guy a peace prize, Mike did. And then he bombs a place, and that team has to stay
1: and
2: in
1: he's
2: Mexico.
1: Like, no taxi backsies.
3: No taxi backsies.
2: Yeah, you can't have this. That doesn't seem that peaceful. Maybe it's just me.
3: No,
1: that's just you. First official day of summer is
2: June 21st.
1: Yes.
2: Yeah, that's the sunset. Did you see the moon this morning? That's a big sucker.
1: I did see that moon this morning. Do you know what else is June 21st?
3: The solstice.
1: No.
2: Oh, wait a minute.
1: Come on. You're one, Brian. You're one. I'm one. Shandy's not one.
3: No, it's
2: male day.
1: Father's Day.
2: Father's Day.
1: It's male day.
2: You're one. I'm
3: male day.
2: It was a giveaway when you said Shandy's not one.
3: I think mail day sounds good.
1: Yeah,
3: I like
1: mail
3: that.
1: Day.
2: Mail
1: so,
2: day.
1: Well,
2: we're going to get the mail
1: it in.
2: We're going to get the mail delivered. Mm-hmm. That's it.
1: Yeah.
2: Not it. We've got the birthday party this Saturday.
3: Yep.
1: Yes.
2: We've got the Bruce County Bash on the 27th.
3: Yep.
2: And we might as well go ahead and announce we have also got...
1: We haven't made this announcement yet. Go ahead.
2: The North of the Checkerboard Radiothon.
1: Checkerboard Challenge.
2: The Checkerboard Challenge on the 26th of June. That's going to be happening in downtown Lyons Head, just
1: and
2: like it was last
1: Wharton
2: year.
1: As well with our sister or brother station. How do we reference that?
2: I always say sister.
1: I always say sister. I always say sister.
2: Just the way it is. CFOS is going to be in downtown Wharton.
1: The new CFOS FM.
2: Yeah, good station. They're rocking it up.
1: They do. They're taking some of our crowd.
3: I've been hearing good things.
1: They're our sisters.
2: Sharing is caring, right? Amongst the family. So get ready for that. That is going to be
1: Thank
2: 10
1: goodness
2: to 6.
1: Our salary's not based on listenership.
2: What That's the hell real. Is it based on?
1: Or is it?
2: It's also not based on the ability to feed and house yourself either, apparently.
3: That's
2: so,
3: real.
2: But that's going to be a great day coming up June
1: 26th.
2: We're going to raise a lot of money for the Bruce Peninsula Hospitals Foundation, Lyons Head, and Wyarton Bright Shores Hospitals. It'll be a great day.
1: Yep, fantastic day.
2: So, and then July, things are going to calm right down.
1: I don't believe either one of you. June is going to be your month.
2: Hey,
3: all right.
1: June's your month.
3: Okay, I'll make it my month.
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2: Good morning. It's 7 o'clock. I'm Matt Hermes. The Saugeen Municipal Airport Commission has announced a long-term land lease with Allen Aircraft Maintenance to establish a Transport Canada-approved maintenance organization at the airport. Spencer Byers reports.
3: Owner of the Allen Aircraft Maintenance, Gerald Allen, will construct a hangar on the leased land and operate an aviation maintenance business from the site. Allen expects the business at the airport to be operational by the fall of 2026. The report says the goal of the new aircraft maintenance hangar is to increase hotel bookings, restaurant meals, and car rentals, while also supporting their airport's broader efforts to become investment-ready through infrastructure planning and attraction of additional aviation and airport-related businesses. The Saugeen Municipal Airport is owned by the Town of Hanover, the Municipality of Brockton, and the Municipality of West Grey, which are supporting the expansion of aviation-related businesses on airport land. Spencer Byers, Hanover.
2: Bear Tracks Inn and Restaurant is accepting reservations again for motel stays after a fire last summer. There were no injuries, but the five units at the inn in Ferndale were heavily damaged in a blaze in July 2025. Jeff Mielhausen is co-owner of Bear Tracks.
4: We are getting very close to being accepting customers again. We're hanging TVs and curtain rods and pictures and doing all the finishing touches.
2: On the national...
4: We're hanging TVs and curtain rods and pictures and doing all the finishing touches.
2: On the national news, Hyundai has issued a recall for more than...

0: The camera software updated at a dealership. And a former member of the Canadian Snowbirds is asking the government to scale back the air show rather than suspend it. Retired Lieutenant Colonel Maurice Carmichael says the Snowbirds are a source of Canadian inspiration and pride. The Air Force recently announced it will pause Snowbirds activities at the end of this year's flying season until replacement planes arrive sometime in the 2030s. That's a look at the news. Now on to sports.
1: I'm RJ Brighthead. Here's the morning sports presented by RE/MAX. The Stanley Cup Final between Vegas and Carolina gets underway tomorrow. The Golden Knights just swept Colorado, the team with the best regular season record. Now they face the Hurricanes, who had the second best record. The Canes' only loss in this postseason was to Montreal after an 11-day layoff. The Kitchener Rangers won the Memorial Cup, defeating Everett 6-2. Sam O'Reilly was named MVP. Canada lost to Norway in overtime in the bronze medal game at the World Championship. Finland beat Switzerland in OT to win gold. Blue Jays lost to the Orioles and split the four-game series. Jesus Sanchez left the game after being hit in the wrist by a ball thrown at him from a young fan in right field. Apparently, they were talking and the fan thought he wanted to play catch. It's being called a misunderstanding. X-rays were negative. Bad news for Canada. Marcelo Flores injured his knee on the weekend and will miss the World Cup. Canada plays Uzbekistan in a friendly tonight in Edmonton. That's sports. The forecast is next.
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0: Sunshine today with a high of 19, then clear sky tonight and a low of 8. Tomorrow, sunny and 20, and more sunshine on Wednesday with a high of 23. Right now, it's 5 in Port Elgin. I'm Matt Hermes. 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

0: screws misshapen and thread worn. 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
1: So Father's Day, it's first day of June today, and Father's Day is Sunday, June 21.
2: Yes. Which I didn't realize until this morning.
1: Right. I have to tell my
3: kids. Told me.
1: I have to tell my kids what I want for Father's Day this year. I haven't decided yet.
2: Mm.
1: It may be a world-class bird feeder. I'm not sure.
2: Oh,
1: like a three-story sucker. I don't know.
3: Three-story bird feeder.
1: Yeah. I'm going to feed all the birds.
3: I'll say.
1: Kristen's Pharmacy had a terrific idea. They're going to give away a Father's Day prize for a Father's Day contest. Nice. And it's a Dad's Up and Adam song of the day. I don't know about you, Brian. Now, we're a little bit different because we're DJs and we can play whatever song we want.
3: Sure we can.
1: Generally speaking.
3: Yeah, we can.
1: So we get Up and Adam
3: songs.
1: Who's
3: going to tell us no?
1: Well, maybe the upper echelon
3: and,
1: will.
3: And who is this?
1: I double dog dare them to. No.
3: and who is this? Oh, you double dog?
1: Double dog.
3: Is National Dare Day, by the way.
1: I know. That's why I said that.
3: Yeah.
1: Dare us to play an Up and Adam song. So these songs are energy songs. Okay. Songs that make you want to run through a brick wall.
3: I'm going to get this out of the way right first day. Right. Who's this Adam guy?
1: Up and Adam.
3: All right, thank you. All right. Up and Adam. Now that stupid Father's Day.
1: That's the second bad dad joke today. You're not getting anything for Father's Day.
3: That's what you get from me for Father's Day. Bad dad jokes.
2: I think they're great.
1: So here's the process, and we're going to play our first one. We'll do this right up until the Thursday the 18th. On the Friday morning, we'll give away the prize surprise from Kristen's Pharmacy.
2: Ooh.
1: Saugeen Shores, just in time for Father's Day on the Sunday.
3: Nice.
1: So what you do, you go to the Elgin Jewelers text line at 519-389-9790, or I forgot to tell you to set up a text line keyword.
3: Oh, thanks.
1: Yeah,
3: I'll do that shortly.
1: Yeah, okay, do it quick.
3: You guys stall.
1: Text the keyword dad, followed by the name of this song.
3: Oh, that's right. Perfect.
1: And we're going to do it every single morning.
3: I bet you can get this one, but this is the kind of one that would get you up and Adam.
1: Come on. I feel energized already, and I haven't even heard the first lyric.
3: For all you guys splitting the atoms down there, get in the text line.

0: The morning show can get chaotic, so it can get plenty worse. Longy and Bruffer on the Bruise.
1: Gee, I'm racking my brain. What is the name of that song? I know the band.
2: Well, Thomas Moore knows and a few other people. I'm just in the midst of entering the contest you told me to set up on the text line last minute.
1: I like to keep him on his toes.
2: Like, let's run a contest. Oh, Longy, set that up right now.
1: So it's Dad's Up and Adam's Song of the Day. That was our first one by the Rolling Stones. So we'll do it every morning right after 7 o'clock news.
3: Yeah.
1: And it'll be a different, like, pump me up kind of a song.
3: I'm into it.
1: Get Dad up and Adam.
3: I like pump up songs.
1: Yeah, me too.
3: Yeah.
2: Pump me up. That wasn't the name of the song, though.
1: No.
3: No.
2: Close.
1: And it wasn't Pump Up the Jam either.
2: All right, I think I'm about to enter this.
1: Oh, yeah? Okay. Now, enter. There you go. So use the keyword dad and then the name of the song that we just played, and you'll be entered in the Kristen's Pharmacy Dad's Up and Adam Song of the Day contest.
2: Do it now!
1: For Father's Day prize.
2: Do it now!
1: Oh, he's ready, is he?
2: Okay, now. I think it's ready.
1: No, now.
3: Now.
2: Look at me go.
1: Do it. Sunshine today, high 19, clear tonight, low to 8. Sunshine tomorrow, high of 20. Sunshine on Wednesday with a high of 23. Shani and Brian Longmire, you know what this weather dictates.
2: You are the
1: power washing. You're this weather dictates power washing.
3: I was going to say day drinking, but yes.
2: Gravel running, but that was 25 years ago.
3: I sit on my porch now. I don't really
2: It's just a little tour on the country roads taking me home.
1: Yeah.
2: Or to the river.
1: Yeah. Seen lots of peaches.

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0: refuse to drink from the garden hose. I mean, it's kind of obvious, isn't it? Longy and Bruffer on the Brews.
1: By the way, Blue Jays, well, we just as we thought they might be coming around to start the series off against the Orioles with a W. Hit. And then things looked wonderful.
2: Then Hoffman took
1: Saturday,
2: the
1: and Hoffman took the wheel, and the wheels fell right off of that bugger.
2: Yeah, I don't like pile on, guys.
1: I don't either. But
2: it is almost to the point, isn't
1: at
2: it?
1: At this stage of the game, it's pile on. And if it's Snyder, if you're going to keep doing it, what are we going to do about you? We got to say, listen, maybe Hoffman's
2: what
1: not your guy.
2: What are we going to do about you? Going to run you out.
1: Who is that guy with the...
2: take some pitchforks from Toronto.
1: Who is that guy with the wild hair that closed and he sounded... His name was like a spice or... Romano. Is that a cheese?
2: Whatever happened to him?
1: I don't know. He got crappy, too. He went somewhere else and got no good.
2: Oh,
1: but Hoffman ain't...
2: Because he was hot stuff there
1: for
2: a stretch.
1: Yeah, he was the guy there for a while, but now...
2: So how'd Sanchez get hurt?
1: All right, so this about sums up the Leafs' injury year in a nutshell. He's out in the field, between innings. I don't even know if it was the start of the game. It must have been between innings. And you know, the very odd time, you ever see a guy, he said he was engaging, this is what I'm hearing, engaging with a fan in the stands, a kid at about 12 or something like that.
2: All right, that's nice.
1: And have you ever seen sometimes a player will play catch before the game with somebody in the stands.
2: Play toss.
1: You've seen it happen.
2: And we got Father's Day coming up here.
1: So I guess he was goofing around Sanchez and like, hey, throw the ball or whatever, and he was just kidding. And then he turned away and the kid thought he wanted to play catch and threw the ball at him, hit him in the arm or hand, and injured him.
2: Well, how hard did the kid throw?
1: Apparently the kid maybe
2: you know what they call that? That guy's a dirty Sanchez.
1: Maybe. Which is weird because I thought Jesus was, he had Jesus on his side.
3: Yeah,
1: his
3: name, I thought he may have a chance on the team. Maybe.
1: Yeah, let's bring him in instead of Hoffman.
2: You're looking for arms? We found you one.
3: Yeah.
2: Right? We'll work for Fruit Loops.
1: doesn't that just go, oh my gosh.
2: It was kind of a weird sports weekend all the way around. Canada lost to Norway in the bronze medal game at the World Hockey Championship.
1: Did they really?
3: Really?
2: Lost to Norway.
1: Norway.
2: Now, I know that it's
1: Norway.
3: Norway.
2: I know it's gold or bust, but come on, boys.
3: At least I guess it was another place that has like snow
1: that we like.
2: However, congratulations to the Kitchener Rangers, winners of the Memorial Cup.
3: Nice.
1: So, if you remember,
2: beat those Americans.
1: Bruce Knight at the game at the Owen Sound Attack game was the last game of the regular season.
2: Yes.
1: It was against Kitchener. A barn burner, remember?
2: And then smokes. What did that the score
1: the
2: end
1: last
2: up being?
1: 5 minutes, like 8-7 or something.
2: It was crazy.
1: It all happened in about the last 5 minutes of the third period.
2: Yeah.
1: And my kids were there and they got chirpy chirpy with some Ranger fans and stuff. And they're going, well, now I feel bad. Like we might have intimidated them to go ahead and win the whole damn thing. And I'm like, well they were a winning team.
2: They were a winning team.
1: I don't think
2: and
1: it
2: they
1: was,
2: just kept winning. In the Memorial Cup.
1: I don't think you are responsible, boys, but they are flying.
2: They are flying. And O'Reilly from the Rangers, he won everything.
1: Yeah.
2: He won everything, the Canadian Hockey League this year.
3: Oh,
1: and,
3: wow.
1: I mean, we live up here now. I used to be a bit of a fan of the Rangers because I knew some guys who played on it. And
2: listen,
1: I lived
2: an iconic uniform, too.
3: Yeah, it is.
1: Well, you're part of the big boys team there, right? But, that was... we'll see who else can get injured. Surely the Jays have a
2: By the way,
1: off
2: Finland
1: coming up.
2: Won the World Hockey Championship.
3: Okay.
2: The Swiss.
1: And they're now celebrating in the sauna.
2: Here's the thing. I think Switzerland's been in the final last 3 years. They haven't scored a goal in the finals in the last 3 years.
1: Oh, no.
3: Really?
2: That's not good, right?
3: That's not good at all.
2: There's 1-0 in overtime.
3: Oh, my goodness.
2: That's not good.
3: Not even one.
2: There's defense, and then there's... No offense.
1: And, the Jays finally have a day off today. They've been playing like 18 or 19 straight or something like that.
2: Boys, everybody
1: should be healed up by Tuesday.
2: Nobody practice, please.
1: Yeah. Don't even touch them.
2: Don't even think about it.
1: They should have a sauna day.
2: Day off. Sauna.
1: Everybody hit the sauna and showers, boys. And back against the Braves on Tuesday night.
4: I found me a reason. 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

Tall, dark, and handsome? 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
2: A little warm.
1: Are you a little warm today? I find it close in here in the studio.
3: Yes.
2: Do you use the back of your hand? Did your mom do the back of her hand or the front of her hand on your forehead? Just to, right. I don't know why. Ours was always the front, but now I see people doing backhand.
1: Well, your palm's worn out.
2: Like, I give it a backhand to my kids a different way. No, I'm just kidding. Palms are worn out. So much hair on them. Can't feel if my head's or forehead's
1: warm. It is 13 degrees in Kincardine right now. Sunshine with a high of 19 today. And I mentioned Kincardine because they had a big weekend at the Legion in Kincardine on Saturday. 80s and 90s fundraising dance. And I'm seeing some pictures here. And people, they did it up big time with the costuming.
4: Nice.
1: What were you wearing in the 80s, Shanny?
4: Pajamas.
1: Yeah, PJs. Were you going to Walmart?
4: No, I don't think there was a Walmart then, was there?
1: Oh, yeah, it's been around for a while.
2: Well, not locally, though.
4: No, yeah.
2: Be Zellers, maybe.
4: Yeah, so Zellers,
1: So they raised $3,000, and that was split between the Kincardine Hospital and food and the food bank as well.
4: Oh, wow.
1: I just want a little shout-out here to a former peer of mine,
2: yeah.
1: Joe Doyen, a.k.a. Russ Richards,
2: from
1: a little radio station we used to have called Bull over there in Wingham.
4: Yeah.
1: Yeah, he was my midday guy over there in his Spitfire Entertainment. He donated his time and his equipment and his expertise.
4: Oh, nice.
1: And he had a really good dance. He learned that giving stuff away for free from me.
2: Give stuff away.
4: Yeah.
1: You learned that from me. 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
2: Check it. I see a lot of signs for those guys around all of a sudden.
4: Yeah.
2: I think a lot of people are getting themselves on the Onyx security system.
1: Well, it's really because they're advertising on the Bruce.
2: Brilliant.
1: Yeah. Yes, which is should be encouraging to other businesses out there. If you're sitting there and going, why aren't you busy? Well, maybe advertising the Bruce.
4: Yeah,
1: good idea.
4: We'll talk about you in the morning. Yeah.
2: You'll see your signs and your security systems everywhere.
1: And we always give extra love to our sponsors.
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2: Good morning. It's 8 o'clock. I'm Matt Hermes. The Saugee Municipal Airport Commission has announced a long-term land lease with Allen Aircraft Maintenance to establish a Transport Canada-approved maintenance organization at the airport. Spencer Byers reports.
3: Owner of the Allen Aircraft Maintenance, Gerald Allen, will construct a hangar on the leased land and operate an aviation maintenance business from the site. Allen expects the business at the airport to be operational by the fall of 2026. The report says the goal of the new aircraft maintenance hangar is to increase hotel bookings, restaurant meals, and car rentals, while also supporting their airport's broader efforts to become investment-ready through infrastructure planning and attraction of additional aviation and airport-related businesses. The Saugee Municipal Airport is owned by the Town of Hanover, the Municipality of Brockton, and the Municipality of West Grey, which are supporting the expansion of aviation-related businesses on airport land. Spencer Byers, Hanover.
2: Bear Tracks Inn and Restaurant is accepting reservations again for motel stays after a fire last summer. There were no injuries, but the five units at the inn in Ferndale were heavily damaged in a blaze in July 2025. Jeff Mielhausen is co-owner of Bear Tracks.
4: We are getting very close to being accepting customers again. We're hanging TVs and curtain rods and pictures and doing all the finishing touches.
2: On the national news, Hyundai has issued a recall for more than 80,000 vehicles due to a software glitch that could cause sudden braking. Transport Canada warns a front camera malfunction might trick the vehicle's automatic safety system into slamming on the brakes when there is no danger, increasing the risk of a crash. The recall affects 2025 Santa Cruz models, as well as 2025 and 2026 Tucsons. The company will contact owners by mail to get the camera software updated at a dealership. And a former member of the Canadian Snowbirds is asking the government to scale back the air show rather than suspend it. Retired Lieutenant Colonel Maurice Carmichael says the Snowbirds are a source of Canadian inspiration and pride. The Air Force recently announced it will pause Snowbirds activities at the end of this year's flying season until replacement planes arrive sometime in the 2030s. That's a look at the news. Now on to sports.
5: I'm RJ Brighthead. Here's the morning sports presented by RE/MAX. The Stanley Cup Final between Vegas and Carolina gets underway tomorrow. The Golden Knights just swept Colorado, the team with the best regular season record. Now they face the Hurricanes, who had the second best record. The Canes' only loss in this postseason was to Montreal after an 11-day layoff. The Kitchener Rangers won the Memorial Cup, defeating Everett 6-2. Sam O'Reilly was named MVP. Canada lost to Norway in overtime in the bronze medal game at the World Championship. Finland beat Switzerland at OT to win gold. Blue Jays lost to the Orioles and split the four-game series. Jesus Sanchez left the game after being hit in the wrist by a ball thrown at him from a young fan in right field. Apparently, they were talking and the fan thought he wanted to play catch. It's being called a misunderstanding. X-rays were negative. Bad news for Canada. Marcelo Flores injured his knee on the weekend and will miss the World Standing. X-rays were negative. Bad news for Canada. Marcelo Flores injured his knee on the weekend and will miss the World Cup. Canada plays Uzbekistan in a friendly tonight.

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2: Sunshine today with a high of 19, then clear sky tonight and a low of 8. Tomorrow, sunny and 20, and more sunshine on Wednesday with a high of 23. Right now it is 8 in Saugeen Shores. I'm Matt Hermes. 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

0: started at the bottom, and it appears they've settled in. Longy and Proper on the Bruise.
1: So this is the year, Brian and Channy. This is the year. I don't.

0: I don't have high hopes.
1: You get a birdie?
2: You know what? I'd settle for a par at this
0: point. You've had a birdie before. Come on, surely.
2: I don't know if I've ever had a birdie, dude.
0: Like, that's only one under.
2: What do you mean only one?
0: You never got a lucky putt from 30 feet or something? Or,
2: well, listen.
0: I guess you got to get on the green
2: when
0: in
2: your second shot starts from the bush. You do the math.
0: In the bush.
2: Anyhow.
0: In the bush.
2: Anyhow,
0: in
2: is that one shot, right, that brings you back?
0: Do you never play a par three or what?
2: You birdie a par three?
0: You have. Dude, I'm talking about Holiday, which used to be out right across from my house there. They had like 65-yard holes.
2: Okay, well, maybe.
0: So you could land one pretty close if you got lucky. I mean, I played that a million times during college.
2: Yeah, par threes, the best shot I could make is usually like about 20 feet away from the hole, and there's no way I'm making that putt. Anyway.
0: It happens on occasion. You get lucky.
2: Yeah. We want you to show us your golf balls. So this is at two courses, Sauble Golf and Country Club or Southampton Golf and Country Club.
0: Beauty.
1: Okay.
2: Take a selfie. Show us what kind of, you know, balls you're playing with that day. Could be a noodle. Right?
3: Show us your noodle.
2: Could be a Callaway.
1: Yeah.
2: Whatever it is, just show them off and go to rockthebruce.ca and enter a contest with a picture of that selfie. And coming up sometime in August, we'll give away a round of four with carts for both of those.
0: Could be a golf titleist. Courses.
2: Huh?
0: It could be a titleist.
2: It could be a titleist.
0: Is that the one that Kramer put in the whale?
2: I don't know if that was
1: I think it was reference. Actually.
2: Was it titleist?
1: I think it was.
2: They put it right in the whale hole.
0: Yeah. I reach in to the big fish, mammal, whatever, and I pull out the obstruction. I said, whoa, big fella, the seas were angry that day, like an old man trying to send soup back at a deli. Sorry, I over-Seinfeld reference there, but that was a beauty.
1: It was really
2: we had to make up for last time.
4: Is that a titleist?
2: So that's Saugeen Golf and Country Club in Southampton Golf and Country Club. Snap that selfie and send the selfie in to rockthebruce.ca, and we will enter you into the contest, just like that.
0: I'll probably be playing Southampton on Father's Day. It's become a bit of a tradition,
2: Here for you.
0: For us.
2: Snap a selfie, Brian. You can't win, but still, I'd like to see the selfie.
1: Show us
2: your golf balls, man.
0: That's my son versus his dad, and he is his buddy, and my buddy dad, and usually, so far, the dads have taken it every year.
2: That is just a fabulous Father's Day present.
1: That sounds like
0: fun,
1: yeah.
0: Yeah.
2: Especially when the lads let the dads win. Because I'm pretty sure that's what probably happened.
1: Well, you're kind of supposed to, right?
2: Yeah. Goes with the territory.
0: We ever get lucky every once in a while.
2: Do you get super competitive with the kids?
0: I don't.
2: You don't?
0: But I do have some kids that do.
2: Get super competitive?
0: Yeah. Like my son, I think, wants to beat us in the worst way.
2: Right.
0: But I'm just...
2: You're like, whatever.
0: Sometimes we sandbag them till the back nine or whatever. I think it went one to the last hole, and it's a par three at Southampton, the very last...
2: Right.
0: And I think a couple years ago, I stuck one within like 6 feet.
2: Noise.
0: Just like, and the game was close, and then they're just... clubs in the air.
2: The dads take it.
0: Dads take it. Again.
2: Show us your golf balls.
1: Yeah.

0: Longy and Bruffer on the Brews.
1: But one thing you did miss out when you were talking about your golf balls.
2: Yes.
1: And your noodle there was the world's largest golf ball pyramid has been built in a Texas golf course. At a Texas golf course.
2: You're going to have to explain this maybe a little bit. Oh, golf balls made into a pyramid.
1: Duh.
3: Yeah, like they using do with Ferrero Rocher.
1: No.
2: See, glue. Well, I'm a skeptic.
1: No glue. Well, no glue. That's against the rules. And okay.
2: Just the dimples, right? You have to.
1: I wonder if that was South Texas. I wonder if it was tin cup. God, so that's a good golf
2: Do you have any
1: movie.
2: Details on that?
1: Did I have all use, sorts of
2: did
1: details.
2: Did they use the same brand of golf ball?
1: Are you ready for this?
2: They have to.
1: Are you ready for this?
2: Yes.
1: No. Listen. 19,019 balls, beating the previous record of 17,575. That was set back in 2022 by a Pennsylvania man. This is in Texas, and nobody knows South Texas golf courses like Tin Cup. I'll be a birdie-making machine out there. No, I just want you to caddy for me. Tin Cup.
2: Yeah.
3: That's a good one.
1: That was a great movie. So think of this. 38 rows, carefully stacked balls. The teams are not allowed to use any adhesives or any other products to keep the balls in place. The base of the pyramid is braced by a custom-built wooden stage. So you start with a base that holds the base in, and then every ball is
2: you
1: stacked.
2: You build it from there.
3: Yeah, work your way.
1: This one, I even saw a picture.
2: Is it hollow? Is
1: 38,
2: it filled?
1: Well, it's got to be filled.
2: It'd
1: have to be filled. That's
2: okay,
1: why.
2: I can see it being done then.
1: If that's why the 19,000
2: right,
1: balls.
2: It's not as difficult as I thought it'd be.
1: Well, let me tell you, I saw it, and they had alternating ball colors, white, and then range ball, like look like yellow range balls, then white, then yellow range balls.
2: Well, I could do
1: and
2: that,
1: right
2: too.
1: To the top.
2: I'm
1: well,
2: not colorblind.
1: You think you're pretty. You can't even get a birdie. You just said that's on your bucket list. You've golfed
2: golf
1: for some 60 years and you've never.
2: I want to know
1: bird.
2: who was the dick who took his driver and his golf ball and just wham knocked down the pyramid.
1: Oh, that'd be fun. You put it on the driving range. It'd be like hitting the ball collector.
2: Right. That'd be the second part of the competition.
1: That's exactly right.
2: And knock those balls down.
3: Oh,
2: show us your golf balls.
1: Details.
2: Yes.
1: Yeah. They're up at rocktobruce.ca.
2: Right. Get all the details on that. But take a selfie on the course there and win yourself around. With a cart. Time for the morning funny now. 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This is Brian Scalero on early morning tree trimmers.
3: Oh, goodness.
4: I don't like getting woken up. I hate getting woken up. I get woken up by guys trimming trees outside my window. 7 a.m. trimming trees. Exactly at 7. 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Which means they were on the trees ready at 6:58. We're going to be jerks in 2 minutes. So what I wanted to do was wait for him to finish trimming and just follow one of the guys to his house. Stand outside his bedroom window, wait for him to go to bed. Just go, Mom! Mom, Mom, Mom, Mom, Mom. And then just be quiet for 5 minutes and go, Mom! Why would you do that at 7 a.m.? Trees are going to be there at noon. They don't leave. They don't walk. They're not the trees from Lord of the Rings.

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0: 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The Bruce.

0: Longy and Bruffer on the Bruce.
1: I know, Bruff. Let's have a spelling contest.
2: Nope.
3: No.
2: Nope.
1: Maybe polka just ain't I'm your out. Game, Ike.
2: I am not the master of my own domain. I'm out. Tombstone. remember? Tombstone? Doc Holliday.
1: I know, Ike.
2: T-O-M-B.
1: Let's have a spelling contest.
4: Yeah, hey, if you got the B in Tombstone,
3: you got
4: the best thing. They had the Scripps National Spelling Bee contest over the weekend. And the winner was 14-year-old Shrey Pariks from San Bernardino, California. I can't even say
2: what was the winning word, Brian?
4: The winning word is bromocriptine, which is... If you're wondering what that is, because a kid probably went like this. Could you use it in a sentence?
2: Yeah. Mm-hmm.
4: Form of the word, you know, how they always do, to take a little time to think.
2: Can I buy a bell?
4: Wrong game. Wrong game. Wheel of Fortune. It's a polypeptide alkali that is derivative of ergot and mimics the activity of dopamine.
2: Oh,
4: so,
2: dopamine.
4: I mean, every 14-year-old should know
2: sure.
4: how to spell...
2: Bromocriptine.
4: So the website unscrambler.com took a look at the toughest words for Americans to spell. You want to hear the top 10 real
3: yep.
4: quick?
3: Oh, yeah.
4: Bougie, which I didn't even know was a real word.
3: Oh, bougie.
4: But apparently.
3: Yeah.
4: I didn't know what it was because it's B-O-U-G-I-E, bougie. Oh, that's really bougie, what you're wearing today. That's used in a sentence.
2: Is this kids' lingo, or is that
4: apparently? Anyway,
2: times?
4: We get the real
3: like
4: words now.
3: If, you look fancy, even yeah. though you're
4: oh.
3: not.
4: Bougie, like yeah. bourgeois, I think. Probably.
3: Yeah,
2: okay,
3: yeah.
2: sure.
4: Form of the world from bourgeois.
3: Yeah.
4: All right, the rest are kind of normal. Favorite, hard word to spell.
2: Yes.
4: It is. We have a difference of views.
3: It depends
4: us and, you know,
3: where you're from. Yep. Yeah.
4: Through, because
2: which
4: I
2: one?
4: Mean, I, exactly.
3: Yeah.
4: There's more, but this is the OU one, not the EW one.
3: Okay.
4: Business. Business is one. Tomorrow, which I guess is the R double R thing, can make it complicated.
2: You're saying these are hard words.
4: These are hard words for American to spell. Because I don't know how that
3: really?
4: One's hard. Definitely.
2: I
4: can give you that one.
2: I'll give you that one.
4: Beautiful. That A U E E.
2: I just look in the mirror.
4: Niece is a hard
2: spells
4: one.
2: It for me.
4: Apparently, niece is a hard one as well.
3: Niece, I could guess.
2: I
4: really?
2: Hate
4: oh,
2: you
4: yeah.
2: Nieces
4: I before
2: to pieces.
4: E, except before C.
3: Yeah.
4: I don't know. And separate. I have a tough time with
2: I
4: that.
2: I do
4: one.
2: Have a. Yep.
4: Do you?
2: I do.
4: Separate. Separate. I don't know if I want to put an O in there or two P's or separate, but I can't separate.
2: It's true, though. Sometimes, like, the easiest words
4: yeah.
2: could be the most difficult to spell.
3: It's true.
2: And then you look at one of those hard words and you can just sort of.
3: And
2: sound it out,
3: it.
2: And
3: yeah.
2: you're probably correct.
4: Yep, they are. They're tough to get around.
2: All right,
4: sometimes.
2: Shani, I put you on the spot.
3: Spell
2: this one: Etikuchi Kachi Kama Terinera Tokanoka Samikami Wacky Brown. Go.
3: No.
2: Okay.
3: Absolutely not.
4: Can you spell sheepdogs?
3: Ooh, S H E E P D O G S.
4: I don't know.
2: She missed the.
3: I didn't get the.

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2: Nice.
1: Way.
2: Way below.
3: So, guys, it's Monday.
1: Mm-hmm.
3: Is this the first day of the week?
2: No.
1: Not here.
2: No, it's not.
3: What's the first day of the week, Shane?
2: Sunday.
3: First day of the week.
1: Complicates things when you work in radio, because
3: right.
1: we have a radio calendar that starts on Monday for
3: Ends
1: some reason.
3: Ends on Saturday.
1: Yeah. Must end on Sunday.
3: Yeah, no.
1: We still
3: pay schedule ends on Saturday.
2: Ends on Saturday.
1: Pay. But commercial schedules, you always start on Monday.
3: It's all very confusing.
1: Yes, it very much is.
3: The poll says, what is the first day of the week? And it's split. 54% say Monday, and the rest of people say Sunday. Not all, well.
1: 1% said some other day.
3: Just some other day. Could be a Tuesday.
2: Could be a Tuesday.
1: Apparently it is different around the around the world though.
2: Okay.
3: Yeah, it is. Yeah,
2: really?
3: It is.
1: Like Western Hemisphere, Canada, US, Brazil, Argentina, we go with Sunday.
3: But that's consensus for the rest of the world pretty much.
1: Mexico it's goes Monday. With Monday, and most of Europe and Asia go along with Monday as well, even Australia.
3: Looks like somebody's got a case of the Mondays.
1: Yeah, I don't like that. Africa actually has a couple of countries as well as Iran, Afghanistan, Somalia that go on Saturday. Now, I don't want to be part of that group for a number of reasons, but Saturday is where
2: Saturday
1: they start.
2: Seems strange.
3: First day of the week.
1: What a weird day to start the week
2: on. It seems strange.
3: I missed 2 days of work already.
1: That'd be nice.
2: Yeah.
1: You ever been on an airplane and the pilot says, I'll turn this flight around? You know, well, some...
2: No, but I've driven my car and yelled at my kids.
1: That happened on a United Airlines flight. Some teenager named his Bluetooth device Bomb.
2: Oh, yeah, come on.
1: Hi, Jack. How are you over there? Don't say that in an airplane airport.
3: All right, celebrity crap. Here's some celebrities with hidden talents. Mark Ruffalo can ride a unicycle.
1: Nice.
2: That actually takes talent.
1: I love him.
3: I've never tried.
1: I used to when I was a kid.
3: My wife is in love with him. Also.
1: I like him.
3: Angela Jolie. She throws a knife.
1: I know, too.
3: Well,
1: that tracks.
2: Yeah,
3: the Biebs.
2: That does track.
3: The Biebs can solve a Rubik's Cube in under 2 minutes.
1: That actually tracks
2: okay.
1: as well.
2: Yeah, yeah.
3: Pierce Brosnan's a fire eater. Gina Davis, world-class archer. Keira Knightley can play music on her teeth by tapping them with her fingers.
2: Can't we all do that, technically?
3: Haley Bieber can open beer bottles with her teeth. There's my girl.
2: Dang. Okay, all right.
3: Katy Perry can puff out her neck like a frog.
1: I saw that.
2: Ew.
1: It's disgusting.
3: It is weird.
1: Right under your jowls.
3: Susan Sarandon is crazy good at ping pong. So am I.
1: She's probably good at a few things.
2: Yeah,
3: Jessie J can sing with her mouth closed.
1: Not
2: yes,
1: really.
2: Yes, she can.
3: Kendall Jenner does bird noises.
2: Oh, okay.
3: Aaron Paul from Breaking Bad can tell a dog's gender by petting its... No, by petting it.
1: Hey, I have that. I can do that, too. I can do that with humans.
3: Neil Patrick Harris is a trained magician. And listen to this. Yeah. Kim Kardashian can tell if somebody has a cavity just by smelling their breath.
1: She has amazing... She has all sorts of hidden talents.
3: Incredible. No, they're not so hidden.
1: Oh, no, that's true. They're usually on...
3: Have you seen the tape?
1: They're usually on video.
2: Yeah.
1: That's right.
2: The whole video.
1: You're not a roller coaster people? Yay, nay.
3: Just the flyer.
2: When I was younger.
3: The rickety flyer and the CNA.
2: Now, maybe not so much.
1: apparently, a YouTuber's in hot water. He's kicked out of all Six Flags, all of them. And he's been a member in good standing for years because he snuck a 10-piece chicken nugget and sauce onto a roller coaster and tried to eat it.
3: Why is that illegal?
1: I don't know, but apparently
3: no food
1: it
3: allowed.
1: Is.
3: No food allowed.
1: It's quite a struggle, apparently. Like, it could be he almost choked because you start going real fast and shoving nuggets in your mouth. He had the dip and everything, so you put the dip and they go, even flying things, you're going so fast. Don't let go of a
3: nugget right between the eyes.
1: Yeah, you could hurt somebody with a nugget. Anyway, he got banned, and he only got 7 nuggets down in the roller coaster ride. So.
3: Influencers.
2: So didn't even get to finish all 10.
1: No, he did it for the gram, and then they saw his video and his picture. You know how they have the picture all the time? And dude had, like, going by the camera, had a nugget. And
3: you're done.
1: Like, you're gone.
2: Oh,
1: and he's like, so no more nuggets or roller coasters for this.
3: No more wooden flyer, the CNE for you.
1: That's right. That's Odds and Sods.

0: 91.9 North, 97.9 South. The Bruce. 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A celebration, a recommendation, a helpful hint? 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
3: Good morning, it's 9 o'clock. I'm Matt Hermes. The Saugeen Municipal Airport Commission has announced a long-term land lease with Allen Aircraft Maintenance to establish a Transport Canada-approved maintenance organization at the airport. Spencer Byers reports.
4: Owner of the Allen Aircraft Maintenance, Gerald Allen, will construct a hangar on the leased land and operate an aviation maintenance business from the site. Allen expects the business at the airport to be operational by the fall of 2026. The report says the goal of the new aircraft maintenance hangar is to increase hotel bookings, restaurant meals, and car rentals, while also supporting their airport's broader efforts to become investment-ready through infrastructure planning and attraction of additional aviation and airport-related businesses. The Saugeen Municipal Airport is owned by the Town of Hanover, the Municipality of Brockton, and the Municipality of West Grey, which are supporting the expansion of aviation-related businesses on airport land. Spencer Byers, Hanover.
3: Bear Tracks Inn and Restaurant is accepting reservations again for motel stays after a fire last summer. There were no injuries, but the five units at the inn in Ferndale were heavily damaged in a blaze in July 2025. Jeff Mielhausen is co-owner of Bear Tracks.
5: We are getting very close to being accepting customers again. We're hanging TVs and curtain rods and pictures and doing all the finishing touches.
3: On the national news, Hyundai has issued a recall for more than 80,000 vehicles due to a software glitch that could cause sudden braking. Transport Canada warns a front camera malfunction might trick the vehicle's automatic safety system into slamming on the brakes when there is no danger, increasing the risk of a crash. The recall affects 2025 Santa Cruz models, as well as 2025 and 2026 Tucsons. The company will contact owners by mail to get the camera software updated at a dealership. And a former member of the Canadian Snowbirds is asking the government to scale back the air show rather than suspend it. Retired Lieutenant Colonel Maurice Carmichael says the Snowbirds are a source of Canadian inspiration and pride. The Air Force recently announced it will pause Snowbirds activities at the end of this year's flying season until replacement planes arrive sometime in the 20s. That's a look at the news. Now on to sports.

0: 6-2, Sam O'Reilly was named MVP. Canada lost to Norway in overtime in the bronze medal game at the World Championship. Finland beat Switzerland in OT to win gold. Blue Jays lost to the Orioles and split the four-game series. Jesus Sanchez left the game after being hit in the wrist by a ball thrown at him from a young fan in right field. Apparently, they were talking and the fan thought he wanted to play catch. It's being called a misunderstanding. X-rays were negative. Bad news for Canada. Marcelo Flores injured his knee on the weekend and will miss the World Cup. Canada plays Uzbekistan in a friendly tonight in Edmonton. That's sports. The forecast is next.
1: Hey, it's Mike, and if any of my relatives or their pets are listening, I have some great news. 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
2: Bruce County weather.
3: Sunshine today with a high of 19, then clear sky tonight and a low of 8. Tomorrow, sunny and 20, and more sunshine on Wednesday with a high of 23. I'm Matt Hermes. 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

0: position, thumbs in. Long Ian Bruffer on the Bruce.
1: You want a quick Florida man?
2: Yeah, give me a Florida man real quick. Right. Is this Robin Taco Rose? Bell, dude?
1: This is Taco Bell, right. Florida man. Guy was arrested, 28-year-old, doesn't matter. But he should know better at that age. He exposed himself outside of Taco Bell. The sheriff's office, being the jokesters that they are, said he had his chimichanga out.
2: Oh, yeah, you get the old chimichanga out.
1: They had the old chimichanga out.
2: Now, I heard he covered it up as soon as he saw the cops.
1: That's a possibility. I mean, a lot of people drop their drawers quickly after going to Taco Bell.
3: Very true. Right.
1: It's either that or you mess them.
2: Lay a burrito in the toilet bowl.
1: he also, for some reason, had a live fish in his backpack. Like, it was in a... something that held water.
3: Okay.
1: It was his pet fish. Like,
2: well, you want to take it everywhere. I'd love to take my pet everywhere, too.
1: For a walk. The cops named him Baja Blast.
2: That's a Taco Bell thing, isn't it?
1: My daughter loves those Baja Blast drinks. It's like a 7-Up with some sort of other flavor in it. Got that Jimmy Jenga out. We had a busy day announcing stuff today, Robin.
2: Yeah, we did.
1: Yeah.
2: We got the Father's Day contest happening now from Crystal's Pharmacy.
1: Yeah.
2: Song and Shorts.
1: That's it. Pump up the song of the day in the morning.
3: Right.
2: Up and Adam.
1: Up and Adam. That's what it is. And I still don't know who Adam is.
2: No. Okay.
1: We're going to stop this about week three, probably, making that stupid dad joke. But it is a dad thing.
2: Yeah, he's allowed.
1: We announced, of course, the...
2: Show us your golf balls.
1: Show us your golf balls.
2: That's on right until August 8th now.
1: Ready to go. And we announced the new Checkerboard Challenge, return of the Checkerboard Challenge, our dual radio station radiothon, June 26th.
2: So not much going on, really.
3: Not at all.
1: No. Take a breath, get through June.
2: How was Speedway?
3: Oh, my goodness. It was packed.
1: I don't know what that laugh means.
3: Well, it was challenging.
2: No, I want to know the rest of the story.
3: Well, somebody decided it was a good idea to put five divisions in one night. And
2: it just never works
3: because we've got a hard 11 o'clock curfew.
2: Oh, noise curfew. Noise.
3: Yeah. So, or anyway.
1: That's when you put the mufflers back on.
3: We wrapped up. Well, I mean, we get red flag time back. And there were two. So that tells you how the night went.
1: Oh,
3: and
1: goodness.
3: Then, but we ended up with the one of the quieter anyway. The Bone Stocks wrapped up the night, so it wasn't too bad. And they put on a show. They went green to checkered. They did it the way it should be done.
1: And hurried up. I have an idea.
3: Okay.
1: You know the people at Savo, right?
3: Yeah.
1: And you've got a hard 11 o'clock sound deadline. After 11, last race of the night, EVs. Hey, they're quiet.
2: Yeah, that'd go over gangbusters, I'm sure.
1: Watch the crowd filter out, just anti-EVs. Yeah.
2: Or, of course, you can build a dome.
1: Bunch of Teslas.
3: But, no, it's the beginning. It was a great weekend. Great weekend for racing, and it's just the beginning. So many fabulous things going on right to September the 20th.
1: Could you imagine, though, if you race those EVs backwards, the sound that would make? Because those cars in reverse sound like devils from hell squealing. You know what I'm saying?
3: Yeah,
1: you know that
3: I
1: sound?
3: Know.
1: So if you got 20 of those going backwards.
3: And you're not used to it yet. It's like, what is that?
1: I swear it's somebody drowning a devil in lava. Like, it's a weird, it's not loud, but it is terrifying. It gives me nightmares.
3: An electric car, like to do a 10-lap race.
1: Yeah.
3: It'd be, because they get up to speed fast.
1: They're torquey.
3: You can't, you'd have to.
1: No, they don't go woof, they go...
3: Do the first half of the race one day, plug them in overnight, do the second half the next day, but...
2: I watch, I don't know if it's Indy Division, one of the Indy Divisions or what, with you. Like, oh man, it's good.
1: Well, there is an electric,
2: absolutely.
1: Like an F1. I didn't know,
2: absolutely.
1: But I mean, they go like...
2: Let's go racing, boys.
1: You get those Teslas out there going, buddy, in a Cybertruck.
3: But everybody wants the noise.
1: Yeah, oh,
3: it's the noise. Everybody wants.
2: And the smells.
1: It's hard to... And they're off.
3: Yep. It's hard to get excited about that.
1: Dude, you're a little squeeching tires.
2: Shout out to the Shriners. I actually caught the parade on, on Saturday. It was incredible.
3: Awesome.
2: Incredible.
1: Bunch of carts, bunch of bikes.
2: Yeah, they were having fun.
1: Trailers.
2: The crowd was having fun, too.
1: Yeah.
3: Little cars.
1: Yeah, yeah.
2: All good.
3: Very good.
1: They know secrets that none of the rest of us know because they are, what do you call it, cutters or something? Or, you know.
3: Nope.
1: They're this top secret organization. You know, you have to be a...
3: Like, do you think they're part of the Illuminati?
1: Kind of, yes. Yes. Remember he said so right in here. He said, yes, we know stuff. We can't tell you.
2: Tongue firmly entrenched.
1: There's the diamond cutters. Sure. That's what they were on The Simpsons. There's a different name.
2: School of Rock today.
3: School of Rock starting off a new month. So we'll end June... You know, the Geminis, the creative minds, there are a lot of rockers who celebrate their birthday this month. So talk about them and what they're up to, because they're all up to something. And then the pop quiz at the end of class gets you into the draw. Look over there,
2: four
3: Brian.
2: Pack.
3: What?
2: Oh, yeah.
3: Oh, yes. Yes, it is.
2: Yeah,
3: you're
2: got,
3: right.
2: Got a four-pack of tickets for the Bruce for the birthday Bruce party this coming party. Saturday.
1: They're stonecutters. They're up to something.
2: Oh, just so, like that.
3: We'll draw that on Friday, thanks to Middleton Finner Financial Services, and probably just have their name at the door. They don't have to worry about
2: Will
3: call. Yeah,
2: we'll call.
3: There you go.

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1: Happy Bruce Day to us.
0: Yeah, the Bruce birthday party is going to be big.
1: Lion's Head Community Center big. Arena floor big.
0: Without the ice, of course.
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2: Deep cuts, guilty pleasures, and the kind of classic rock that makes you go,
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8: Sunny at a high of 19 today, clear low to 8 tonight, more sun tomorrow, high 20, and sunshine Wednesday, high 23.
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1: Sunshine today, high 19, clear, low to 8 tonight. More sun tomorrow and a high of 20.
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1: Well, here we are on a Monday. Always a bit of a struggle, but hope that means you had a great weekend. Glorious weather-wise. Hope you got out there and enjoy it. Took us along with you. And here we are hanging out on a Monday, whether you think it's the first day of the week or not. I got your first deep cut of the day coming up. Going to hear from the Arctic Monkeys, Theory of a Dead Man, and it's Don Henley. 91.9 in the north, 97.9 in the south. We are the Bruce.

0: Rockin' Robin on the Bruce.
1: Monday, June the 1st, starting off a brand new month, Adopt a Shelter Cat Month. Whenever you're looking to add a four-legged member to the family, make sure you keep the shelters in mind. Lots of stuff about protecting your skin and your eyes, as the sun is now getting stronger. Great Outdoors Month. Get out there and enjoy, maybe doing that by enjoying Camping Month. Rose Month, so beautiful. Smells so great. I will warn you, it is World Naked Bike Ride Month. Just avert the eyes if you don't want to see it. And Women's Golf Month. Ladies, get out there on the course. Dairy Month, Candy Month, Iced Tea Month, and away we go. On this June the 1st, it is Heimlich Maneuver Day. Something that we should all know, just in case, could save a life. Say something nice today. As your mother said, if you can't say something nice, don't say anything at all. We should take that seriously a little more often these days. And it is World Milk Day. Enjoying some of that. So many options these days, whether you're lactose intolerant or not. Hope it's off to a good start for you. Soaking up the sunshine, taking in some Arctic Monkeys on the Bruce.

0: 91.9 North, 97.9 South. The Bruce. Raw, explosive, pure, unadulterated rock. You know, the way it was meant to be played. Nothing is more exhilarating than live rock music. The Bruce comes alive at 5 every weekday afternoon after the 5 o'clock news. We're spinning tracks from a live rock album. 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
6: Bruce County weather.
4: Beautiful sunshine through the day. Still got that north wind keeping it cool with a high of 19, high UV index. Going to be clear into tonight with a low of 8. Tomorrow, sunshine and a high of 20 with a very high UV index. 17 degrees in Kincardine, 15 in Tobermory, 14 at Pike Bay, 19 in Tara, and 17 degrees in Saugeen Shores.
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5: Beautiful sunshine today. Still that north wind with a high of 19 and a high UV index. Going to be clear into tonight with a low of 8. Tomorrow, some more sunshine, a high of 20, very high UV index. Looking to get to the mid-20s as we go through the week, but with those higher temperatures comes a chance of rain, but maybe the farmers are ready for it. Sitting at 17 degrees in Underwood, 15 in Lion's Head, 14 in Mar, 19 in Teeswater, and 17 degrees in Saugeen Shores.
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1: Signs. It was written by five-man electrical band's frontman Les Emerson. 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Did well on the Billboard rock chart. Did not do well in Canada because I guess we were partial to the original. Either way, it is your first deep cut of the day, along with Hatton Home Hardware Building Center in Chesley and Hatton Home Hardware in Tara. And if there is an album cut that you loved, you've just never heard it on the radio, or you haven't heard it in a long time, let us know. We'll get it on for you through the Elgin Jewelers text line, 519-389-9790. Sheepdogs on the Bruce.

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1: We're into the final hour of our Monday morning, making our way towards lunchtime. And Nancy, who won some tickets to go see the Saugeen District Senior School's production of Freaky Friday, let us know that it was really well done. And we got some very talented youth in our area. And indeed we do. Thank you for letting us know, Nancy. And anytime through the summer, you have a chance to support locals. Make sure that you do. Jet on the way. Going to hear from the Matthew Good Band, and it's Def Leppard on the Bruce.

0: on the Bruce.
1: We're into June, and one of the things you look forward to in June is Father's Day, and we're going to help you out. We got Dad's Up and Adam Song of the Day, so you're listening to those two in the morning, Longy and Bruffer. They are going to spin one of those tunes that gets your day off in the right direction. All you have to do is when you hear it, text our Elgin Jewelers text line, 519-389-9790. Use the keyword dad and tell us the name of that day's song. Easy as that. Great prize pack going to be drawn for on June the 19th, just in time for Dad's Day. Thanks to Kristen's Pharmacy and Saugeen Shores. All the details at rockthebruce.ca. It's Jets on the Bruce.

0: 91.9 North, 97.9 South. The Bruce. The Bruce is on the loose. Every nook and cranny in Bruce County. We're here, we're there, we're everywhere. 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
1: I like the beach.
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0: Yeah, if you want the Bruce on the Loose at your county event, go to rockthebruce.ca.
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0: Bruce County weather.
3: Beautiful sunshine through the day. Still got that north wind keeping it cool with a high of 19, high UV index. Going to be clear into tonight with a low of 8. Tomorrow, sunshine and a high of 20 with a very high UV index. 17 degrees in Kincardine, 15 in Tobermory, 14 at Pike Bay, 19 in Tara, and 17 degrees in Saugeen Shores.
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0: Bruce County weather.
9: Sunny through the day with a north breeze, a high of 19 and a high UV index. Going to remain clear into tonight with a low of 8 and more sunshine tomorrow with a high of 20 and a very high UV index. 18 degrees at Inverhuron, 17 in Miller Lake and Hope Bay, 20 in Allenford, and 18 degrees in Saugeen Shores.
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1: Look at us. We have made it through another Monday morning. Heading into the afternoon, we will check in with the newsroom and get up to date, and then we're off to class in the School of Rock. And today, being that it's the first of the month, and June, you know, Gemini's very creative. A lot of rockers celebrating a birthday this month, so we'll go through the list and see what they're up to, because a lot of them, of course, out on the road doing things. Pop quiz at the end of class gets you into the draw at the end of the week for a 4-pack of tickets to come and enjoy our birthday party on Saturday in Lion's Head, courtesy of Middleton Finner Financial Services. And those tickets will simply, your name will be at the front door. Don't have to pick up the tickets or anything. Just got to show up Saturday night in Lion's Head. And we'll do all that after you go get your spot and your lunch, getting ready for class while we hear from 3 Days Grace on the Bruce.

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2: It's 12 o'clock. Good afternoon. I'm Claire McCormack. It was quite the wake-up call for an Owen Sound resident. City police say a deer crashed through the bedroom window of an apartment unit in the city's northwest end over the weekend, jarring one of its residents awake. Police say they were attending an unrelated call when officers noticed a deer wandering into the building's parking area. Police say the animal became startled by nearby activity and screams of residents, causing it to leap and crash through a ground floor bedroom window. The unit was occupied by two women. One of them was asleep, but was startled awake by the uninvited guest. City police say the animal eventually leapt back through the broken window and freed itself. They say one resident suffered some minor scrapes, and the bedroom was left with significant damage. The United Way of Bruce Gray is temporarily putting a pause on intakes for its utility assistance program. It's expected to last until July 2nd. United Way of Bruce Gray Executive Director Francesca Dobbin.
3: We are way over budget of what we anticipated we would be spending on this program this year. And with 3 out of 4 households being new to the program, that's driving this unanticipated need.
2: For anyone who has already submitted an application, the United Way says it will still be reviewed. The Saugeen Municipal Airport Commission has announced a long-term land lease with Allen Aircraft Maintenance to establish a Transport Canada-approved maintenance organization at the airport. Spencer Byers reports.
4: Owner of the Allen Aircraft Maintenance, Gerald Allen, will construct a hangar on the leased land and operate an aviation maintenance business from the site. Allen expects the business at the airport to be operational by the fall of 2026. The report says the goal of the new aircraft maintenance hangar is to increase hotel bookings, restaurant meals, and car rentals, while also supporting their airport's broader efforts to become investment-ready through infrastructure planning and attraction of additional aviation and airport-related businesses. The Saugeen Municipal Airport is owned by the Town of Hanover, the Municipality of Brockton, and the Municipality of West Grey, which are supporting the expansion of aviation-related businesses on airport land. Spencer Byers, Hanover.
2: The Bear Tracks Inn and Restaurant is accepting reservations again for motel stays after a fire last summer. There were no injuries, but the 5 units at the inn in Ferndale were heavily damaged in a blaze in July. Jeff Mielhausen is the co-owner of Bear Tracks.
5: We are getting very close to being accepting customers again. We're hanging TVs and curtain rods and pictures and doing all the finishing touches.
2: Bruce Power has started this year's edition of the company's summer bus tour program. As of today, the company is offering tours of the site, and they've extended the program until October 8th. Last year, 6,300 people took a tour of the site to learn more about nuclear power and the creation of medical isotopes. World Cup tickets for Canada's match against Bosnia on the 12th are at least $1,000. There are still seats left at BMO Field in Toronto, and they range from about $1,100 to as much as $6,000. That's a lot, but StubHub has also listed seats in one particular section in the U.S.-Paraguay game on the same day in California at $32,058. Time now for a check on sports. Here's Matt Hermes.
6: Thank you and good afternoon. Canadian Félix Auger-Aliassime is in action today in the 4th round in French Open tennis. NHL, an off-season move by the Toronto Maple Leafs. They announced the hiring of longtime Minnesota Wild scouting director Judd Brackett. He will join the Leafs as an assistant general manager. The Stanley Cup final between Carolina Hurricanes and Vegas Golden Knights gets underway tomorrow. And in Major League Baseball, it's an off day for the Blue Jays ahead of a 3-game series on the road against the NL Best Atlanta Braves. 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
2: Mainly sunny this afternoon, a light breeze, a high around 19, the UV index 7 or high, clear tonight, a low of 8. Sunshine Tuesday, a light breeze and a high around 19, the UV index 7 or high, clear tonight, a low of 8. Sunshine Tuesday, a light breeze and a high around 20. Right now it's 14.

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1: All right, checking out the cobwebs, getting ready as class is about to begin in the Middleton Finner Financial Services School of Rock. And in today's class, going to talk about those celebrating a birthday this month, some June jammers. Alanis Morissette will perform at the Canadian opening ceremonies for the

FIFA World Cup on June the 12th and then going to be heading to Europe for the rest of June and July. Today, she turns 52. Also today, Ronnie Wood, guitarist for the Stones, Faces, Jeff Beck Group. He turns 79. And Mike Levine is out on Triumph's Rock and Roll Machine Reloaded tour as he turns 77. Ron Wood's bandmate, Charlie Watts, would have been 85 today. Ian Hunter, no longer touring, but continues to record as he will be 87 on Wednesday. Friday, Fall Out Boy bassist Pete Wentz is going to be 47. And on Saturday, guitarist extraordinaire Steve Vai, who has worked with Ozzy, Whitesnake, David Lee Roth, turns 66.

0: Get schooled.
1: All right, settle down, people. We've got a lot to cover, and time is short.
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1: This is the Middleton Finner Financial Services School of Rock. And in today's class, we're talking about some June jammers celebrating their birthday this month. Dave Navarro, Jane's Addiction, Red Hot Chili Peppers. He celebrates number 79 on June the 7th, same day Prince would have been 67. Lead vocalist from Muse, Matt Bellamy, turns 48 on the 9th. Two birthdays on the 11th, Frank Beard from ZZ Top will be celebrating his 77th in Norway with his bandmates. And Donny Van Zandt of 38 Special will be heading to Georgia as he turns 74. Brad Carlson, better known as Bunny Carlos, will be on stage with Cheap Trick when he turns 76 on the 12th. Same day, Kenny Wayne Shepherd turns 49 at Margaritaville Resort Casino in L.A. And Rivers Cuomo will be celebrating his 56th at home as he rests up for the Halifax Music Fest on June the 27th and a Weezer tour stopping in Toronto on September.

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7: It's going to remain clear into tonight with a low going down to 8. Tomorrow, sunshine with a high of 20, very high UV index, and more sunshine expected on Wednesday with a high near 23.
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1: In today's class, we are talking about some June jammers, those celebrating a birthday this month in the Middleton Finner Financial Services School of Rock. Halfway point of the month. Vancouver boy Bernie Shaw hits his seventh decade marker on the 15th and will be heading to Europe in October for Uriah Heep's The Magician's Farewell Tour. Kansas is already on the road. We'll stop in Toronto August the 18th with Deep Purple and Jefferson Airplane. However, Steve Walsh will not be with him as he has retired from the band and will be 75 on the 15th. Conversely, with no indication of retiring, Sir Paul McCartney just released his latest record, The Boys of Dudgeon Lane, and there are rumors of a tour, even though he is turning 84 on the 18th. Ann Wilson just wrapped up her In My Voice documentary and Q&A tour and is going to be heading out with Trip Sitter in September, seemingly feeling healthy again as she turns 76 on the 19th. Former Van Halen bassist Michael Anthony still out there rocking at 72 as of the 20th. On the 21st, we say happy 76th birthday to Joey Kramer of Aerosmith fame, happy 45th to Brandon Flowers of The Killers, and happy 82nd birthday to Ray Davies.

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1: You are in the School of Rock, along with Middleton Finner Financial Services. And in today's class, we are talking about June Jammers, those who are celebrating a birthday this month. On the 22nd, Todd Rundgren turns 78 and is still playing shows. Glenn Danzig turning 71. We'll miss Miles Goodwin at the end of the month. On the 23rd, he would have been 78. At the moment, Mick Fleetwood is a lot more active on social media than on the road. He turned 79 on the 24th, while Jeff Beck would have been 82. Nickelback just got off the road, so Mike Krueger is going to be relaxing on his 54th birthday on the 25th. And on the 26th, Colin Greenwood of Radiohead will be 57, while Mick Jones, the one from The Clash, not the Mick Jones of Foreigner, he will be 71.

0: The five triangles composing the aforementioned NIGH each are equal to the triangle CAB in this geometric concept.
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1: Bruce County weather.
4: Going to remain clear into tonight with a low going down to 8. Tomorrow, looking for some more sunshine with a high of 20 and a very high UV index. Wednesday at this point, looking for more sunshine and a high of 23.
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0: Rockin' Robin on the Bruce.
1: It is time for our pop quiz. I have got a question based on what we've talked about in class. Correct answer is going to get you into the draw that happens at the end of the week and Friday's class for a 4-pack of tickets to join us for our birthday party on Saturday in Lion's Head. And that is courtesy of Middleton Finner Financial Services, your Sun Life Advisors in King Carden and Port Elgin. By the way, it'll be Will calling your name. Will simply be at the door at the Lion's Head Arena. Which Mick Jones celebrates his birthday in June? The one from The Clash or the one from Foreigner? 519-389-9790. If you want to call in your answer or go through the Elgin Jewelers text line, you can also go through the website, rockthebruce.ca. You'll see the word win at the top of the page. Just click on that and you'll see where you can get your answer in. Which Mick Jones celebrates in June? The one from The Clash or the one from Foreigner? Get your answer in while we hear from Rush, but first it's the Cars on the Bruce.

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1: Today I asked you which Mick Jones is celebrating his birthday in June, the one from The Clash or the one from Foreigner? It is indeed the one from The Clash. If that is what you said, you got your name into the draw that comes up at the end of Friday's class for a four-pack of tickets to come to our Bruce birthday party on Saturday at the Lions Head Arena, and that is courtesy of Middleton Finner Financial Services, your Sun Life offices in Port Elgin and Kincardine. 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
0: That is the bell. 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

0: Rockin' Robin is on the Bruce.
1: We are full, ready to take on the rest of our Monday afternoon. Going to have a look at how the movies did at the box office over the weekend. Green Day on the way. Blackie and the Rodeo Kings, and it sticks. 91.9 in the north, 97.9 in the south. We are the Bruce. Sticks. 91.9 in the north, 97.9 in the south. We are the Bruce.

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0: on the Bruise.
1: There are a few things you need to know about Backrooms. One, it was Vancouver shot and produced. Two, a first-time and 20-year-old director, as it's based on his web series, which is inspired by creepypasta. And if you don't know what that is, and I didn't either, it's now a catch-all term for any horror content posted on the internet. As you can imagine, with those kind of things, the studio did not have high hopes. However, it went well beyond expectations. Made on a $10 million budget, Backrooms, starring Chiwetel Ejiofor and Renate Reinspay, took in $81.5 million domestically, $36.5 million internationally for a $118 million debut. Good enough for the top spot. Another psychological horror, Obsession, actually went up 10% in ticket sales to remain in second. There are concerns for last week's number one movie. Star Wars, The Mandalorian, and Grogu had a great opening weekend, but fell 70% in ticket sales. That is not normal or good. Ended up in third. Michael dropped a spot to fourth. Nate Bargatze's feature film debut, The Breadwinner, took in $8 million to open in fifth. The World War II film Pressure with Andrew Scott and Brendan Fraser debuted in seventh with $5.8 million. And Tuner expanded into wide release, jumping up eight to end up in 11th with $1.7 million in ticket sales. So if you didn't have a chance over the weekend, maybe checking out some of that as we go through the week. Green Day from The Bruise.

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9: It's going to remain clear into tonight with a low going down to 8. Tomorrow, sunshine with a high of 20, very high UV index, and more sunshine expected on Wednesday with a high near 23.
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1: You've had your lunch, so now you need some dessert. 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
3: Deep cuts, guilty pleasures, and the kind of classic rock that makes you go,
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0: Bruce County weather.
8: Going to remain clear into tonight with a low going down to 8. Tomorrow, looking for some more sunshine with a high of 20 and a very high UV index. Wednesday at this point, looking for more sunshine and a high of 23.
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1: Well, that is going to wrap up our time together, but thank you very much for hanging out with me. Since it is such a nice day, going to be a great week to be out on the course. Do remember to show us your golf balls when you're out having a great game. Show us your ball, Callaway, Titleist, Noodle, whatever it might be. 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
1: It is Monday, back from the weekend. A fantastic week ahead of us. Lots of sunshine and warm weather in the forecast. I myself had a pretty interesting weekend. Spent the night in jail. I'll give you the details on that. Plus, we're going to talk about buying feet juice, a tad bit of an overreaction to some bad news, and how would you like to start getting 2,145 miles per gallon on your vehicle. Plus, we have a deep cut at the end of this hour, a live track after 5, and more. So stick around. It's Black Keys, Gold on the Ceiling, and we're the Bruce.

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1: Happy Bruce Day to us.
0: Yeah, the Bruce birthday party is going to be big. Lion's Head Community Center big. Arena floor big. Without the ice, of course. The Bruce birthday party, Saturday, June 6th at the Lion's Head Community Center. Featuring Road Rash.
1: Deep cuts, guilty pleasures, and the kind of classic rock that makes you go,
0: oh, damn, I forgot how good this is. 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
3: It's going to remain clear into tonight with a low going down to 8. Tomorrow, sunshine with a high of 20, very high UV index, and more sunshine expected on Wednesday with a high near 23.
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0: Bruce County weather.
4: Going to remain clear into tonight with a low going down to 8. Tomorrow, looking for some more sunshine with a high of 20 and a very high UV index. Wednesday at this point, looking for more sunshine and a high of 23.
0: Hey, we're going deep. 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
5: Okay, the offense.

Allman Brothers Statesboro Blues from their 1969 debut album, where Southern rock really shows its roots. Originally a bluesy song from Blind Willie McTell, the band transformed it into a fiery showcase for Dwayne Allman's legendary slide guitar. That opening riff became one of rock's most recognizable sounds, setting the tone for everything the band would become later. Blending blues tradition with explosive live energy, that track helped define Allman Brothers' early identity and cemented Dwayne Allman as one of the greatest guitar players of his generation. One of our Bruce County Deep Cuts, the kind of tracks you can't find anywhere else, but we proudly play 3 times a day, 7 days a week, and they are brought to you by Hatton Home Hardware Building Center Chesley and Hatton Home Hardware in Terra. Right now, Sam Roberts Band on the Bruce.

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1: Hey, it's Proffer here. 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
1: I had a wild and busy weekend. I hightailed it out to Ottawa on Friday and was there to help out a dude during a big tattoo contest. He wanted to take home the gold, and we ended up getting into the finals, but not taking home the gold. Either way, it was a fantastic weekend. We had a ton of fun, and I spent the night in jail because Ottawa actually converted one of its old jails into a hostel. Actually, it's allegedly the last jail they ever performed a hanging at. Yeah, and they have all the old cells converted into little hostel suites. I swear this thing was only big enough for the twin bed that looked like it was built into the thing. You had to crawl from the foot to get to the pillow because you couldn't walk beside the bed. Much cheaper than a hotel. So that was straight up my alley. But yeah, fun, busy, wild, and a little sore after the weekend. Fall Out Boy, Centuries, and we're the Bruce.

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4: Going to remain clear into tonight with a low going down to 8. Tomorrow, sunshine with a high of 20, very high UV index, and more sunshine expected on Wednesday with a high near 23.
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1: 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Grab one while you can. Right now, Mother, I Got Love, and we are the Bruce.

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1: Going to remain clear into tonight with a low going down to 8. Tomorrow, looking for some more sunshine with a high of 20 and a very high UV index. Wednesday at this point, looking for more sunshine and a high of 23.
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1: The Bruce's birthday party this Saturday, June 6th. Lions Head Community Center. Remember, those doors are going to open at 7 o'clock. 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It's weightless. And we're the Bruce.

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2: It's 4 o'clock. Good afternoon. I'm Claire McCormack. Saugeen Shores police say they've taken several calls about local businesses receiving counterfeit $100 bills and $50 bills. Police are encouraging you to inspect bills and report any suspicious activity to them. They say in order to investigate these crimes properly, they need to know the date the transaction happened or was attempted, a description of the suspect, vehicle, or license plate, and access to any security camera footage. Meanwhile, the Bank of Canada says on its website to check a bill, if you touch the portrait, the large number on the words Bank of Canada on the front, they should all feel raised. The Bank of Canada says if you suspect you're being offered a counterfeit bill, to be courteous and remember the person in possession of it may be an innocent victim who doesn't realize it's suspicious. The United Way of Bruce Gray is temporarily putting a pause on intakes for its utility assistance program. The pause is expected to last until July 2nd. Executive Director Francesca Dobbin.
3: We are way over budget of what we anticipated we would be spending on this program this year. And with 3 out of 4 households being new to the program, that's driving this unanticipated need.
2: The United Way says any applications that have already been submitted will still be reviewed. The Bear Tracks Inn and Restaurant is accepting reservations again for motel stays after a fire last summer. There were no injuries, but the 5 units in the inn in Ferndale were heavily damaged in a blaze in July. Jeff Mielhausen is co-owner of Bear Tracks.
4: We are getting very close to being accepting customers again. We're hanging TVs and curtain rods and pictures and doing all the finishing touches.
2: Bruce Power has started this year's edition of the company's summer bus tour program. As of today, the company is offering tours of its site, and they've extended the program this year further into the fall until October 8th. Last year, 6,300 people took a tour of the Bruce Power site to learn more about nuclear power and the creation of medical isotopes. A former member of the Canadian Snowbirds is asking the government to scale back the air show rather than suspend it. Retired Lieutenant Colonel Maris Carmichael says the Snowbirds are a source of Canadian inspiration and pride. The federal government says it suspended the Snowbirds after this season until their aging planes are replaced sometime in the 2030s. In sports, Canadian Félix Auger-Aliassime won his 4th round match at the French Open this afternoon. He'll play in the quarterfinals on Wednesday. In the NHL, an off-season move by the Toronto Maple Leafs, they announced the hiring of longtime Minnesota Wild scouting director Judd Brackett. He'll join the Leafs as an assistant general manager. The Stanley Cup final between the Carolina Hurricanes and Vegas Golden Knights gets underway tomorrow. And in Major League Baseball, it's an off day for the Blue Jays ahead of a 3-game series on the road against the National League best Atlanta Braves. That's a look at news and sports. Stay tuned. The weather forecast is coming up next.
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0: Bruce County weather.
2: A few clouds tonight, the breeze becoming light, the temperature dipping to around 8 degrees, a mix of sun and clouds Tuesday, a light breeze and a high around 20, sunny and 27 degrees on Thursday and Friday. Right now it's 19 degrees in Lion's Head, 18 in Walkerton, and it's 19 in Saugeen Shores. I'm Claire McCormack. For all of your latest local stories on demand, Grey Bruce News, wherever you get your podcasts.
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1: You ever heard of a Comic-Con? I'm sure you've heard of a Comic-Con, even if you've never been to one. Imagine that. Now imagine it all anime. That is what a Fanime-Con is, an anime Comic-Con. And there was recently one in San Diego where the female cosplayers, which are, you know, kind of professional dress-up people, were selling glasses of fruit juice that were steeped with their feet. They were filling coolers, you know, like camping coolers, up with juice and sitting on a stool next to them with their feet plunked in it like a foot bath, marinating their feet in said juice and selling the juice for a pretty hefty price tag, like $10 to $15 a cup or like $5 a swig, which is strange, right? Like, I'm not trying to chirp anybody's thing, you know, by any means, but it's strange, right? Like, quite strange. And I don't think, no matter how pretty a girl was, or even if I was in a feed, which I'm not, that I would be down to be drinking foot juice that had been steeping in the heat all day long. Shoot me a text. Let me know what you think about this. It's the Strokes on the Bruce.

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1: Happy Bruce Day to us.
0: Yeah, the Bruce birthday party is going to be big.
1: Lion's Head Community Center big. Arena floor big.
0: Without the ice, of course.
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1: Yeah, we got your wacky games, big prizes, surprises, dancing, and nonstop action. 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
7: It's going to remain clear into tonight with a low going down to 8. Tomorrow, sunshine with a high of 20, very high UV index, and more sunshine expected on Wednesday with a high near 23.
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1: 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Loverboy. The Kid is Hot Tonight. 91.9 North, 97.9 South. 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
2: Got a text on the Elgin Jeweler line. Actually, got a couple texts. Most people unanimously think of the thing I was just talking about, little gross cosplayers at an anime con in San Jose soaking their feet in a cooler full of juice so they can sell the juice at a pretty hefty price tag. $10 to $15 a cup. However, one text message says I would buy that all day long. And that's gross, dude. Like, I'm not judging. I'm not judging. To each their own. If that's your thing, whatever. That's cool. But no, I am. I'm judging. This is weird, man. Grady, hammer in my hand. Right here on the Bruce.

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7: Going to remain clear into tonight with a low going down to 8. Tomorrow, looking for some more sunshine with a high of 20 and a very high UV index. Wednesday at this point, looking for more sunshine and a high of 23.
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1: 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And we're the Bruce.

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1: It's 5 o'clock. Good afternoon. I'm Claire McCormack. Saugeen Shores police say they've taken several calls about local businesses receiving counterfeit $100 bills and $50 bills. Police are encouraging you to inspect bills and report any suspicious activity to them. They say in order to investigate these crimes properly, they need to know the date the transaction happened or was attempted, a description of the suspect, vehicle, or license plate, and access to any security camera footage. Meanwhile, the Bank of Canada says on its website to check a bill, if you touch the portrait, the large number on the words Bank of Canada on the front, they should all feel raised. The Bank of Canada says if you suspect you're being offered a counterfeit bill, to be courteous and remember the person in possession of it may be an innocent victim who doesn't realize it's suspicious. The United Way of Bruce Gray is temporarily putting a pause on intakes for its utility assistance program. The pause is expected to last until July 2nd. Executive Director Francesca Dobbin.
2: We are way over budget of what we anticipated we would be spending on this program this year. And with 3 out of 4 households being new to the program, that's driving this unanticipated need.
1: The United Way says any applications that have already been submitted will still be reviewed. The Bear Tracks Inn and Restaurant is accepting reservations again for motel stays after a fire last summer. There were no injuries, but the 5 units in the inn in Ferndale were heavily damaged in a blaze in July. Jeff Mielhausen is co-owner of Bear Tracks.
3: We are getting very close to being accepting customers again. We're hanging TVs and curtain rods and pictures and doing all the finishing touches.
1: Bruce Power has started this year's edition of the company's summer bus tour program. As of today, the company is offering tours of its site, and they've extended the program this year further into the fall until October 8th. Last year, 6,300 people took a tour of the Bruce Power site to learn more about nuclear power and the creation of medical isotopes. A former member of the Canadian Snowbirds is asking the government to scale back the air show rather than suspend it. Retired Lieutenant Colonel Maris Carmichael says the Snowbirds are a source of Canadian inspiration and pride. The federal government says it suspended the Snowbirds after this season until their aging planes are replaced sometime in the 2030s. In sports, Canadian Félix Auger-Aliassime won his 4th round match at the French Open this afternoon. He'll play in the quarterfinals on Wednesday. In the NHL, an off-season move by the Toronto Maple Leafs, they announced the hiring of longtime Minnesota Wild scouting director Judd Brackett. He'll join the Leafs as an assistant general manager. The Stanley Cup final between the Carolina Hurricanes and Vegas Golden Knights gets underway tomorrow. And in Major League Baseball, it's an off day for the Blue Jays ahead of a 3-game series on the road against the National League best Atlanta Braves. That's a look at news and sports. Stay tuned. The weather forecast is coming up next.
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1: A few clouds tonight, the breeze becoming light, the temperature dipping to around 8 degrees, a mix of sun and clouds Tuesday, a light breeze and a high around 20, sunny and 27 degrees on Thursday and Friday. Right now it's 19 degrees in Lion's Head, 18 in Walkerton, and it's 19 in Saugeen Shores. I'm Claire McCormack. 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

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Right now, Journey, it's Faithfully. Right here on The Bruce.

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1: I understand that separations in marriage are never a fun situation for anybody involved. Sometimes it can be harder on one party more than the other when they're kind of blindsided. Sometimes there's hard feelings and sometimes people overreact. But sometimes they go way too far with that. Like this dude who found out that his wife was filing for divorce and his reaction was to get hammered, get in his excavator, and demo his own house so that it couldn't be included in the divorce settlement. Now, I understand hurt feelings. I do. I really do. 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It's not fun, but if you ask me, this is a tad much. Just about a half step too far. Good Charlotte. And we're the Bruce.

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3: It's going to remain clear into tonight with a low going down to 8. Tomorrow, sunshine with a high of 20, very high UV index, and more sunshine expected on Wednesday with a high near 23.
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1: We're getting Dad's Mornings off to an energy start with the Dad's Up and M Song of the Day. 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Right now it's Nickelback, Animals, and we're the Bruce.

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3: Going to remain clear into tonight with a low going down to 8. Tomorrow, looking for some more sunshine with a high of 20 and a very high UV index. Wednesday at this point, looking for more sunshine and a high of 23.
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1: If you are tired of paying the gas price at the pump and not ready to go fully electric, a team of engineering students from a university in the States have developed an experimental vehicle capable of traveling almost 2,150 miles on a single gallon of fuel. Now, with this vehicle, you're going to have to make a few concessions, a few compromises. One, it's ugly, like absolutely terribly ugly. And that's due to the aerodynamics, I guess they said they have to have. It also has a gas tank that will only get you about 20 miles before you have to refill again because of weight. Speaking of weight, the whole vehicle only weighs 108 pounds. So you better hope it's not gusty and you're not going over anything like the Skyway. It has a top speed of 37 kilometers an hour, and it's only built for a 5'4" person up to 119 pounds to actually drive. So if you meet all that criteria and you're willing to make the compromises, you might be in luck. Contact these students. Maybe they'll make you one. Tea Party Temptation on the Bruce.

0: 91.9 North, 97.9 South. 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
1: It's 6 o'clock. Good evening. I'm Claire McCormack. Saugeen Shores Police say they've taken several calls about local businesses receiving counterfeit $100 bills and $50 bills. Police are encouraging you to inspect bills and report any suspicious activity to them. They say in order to investigate these crimes properly, they need to know the date the transaction happened or was attempted, a description of the suspect, vehicle, or license plate, and access to any security camera footage. Meanwhile, the Bank of Canada says on its website to check a bill. If you touch the portrait, the large number on the words Bank of Canada on the front, they should all feel raised. The Bank of Canada says if you suspect you're being offered a counterfeit bill, to be courteous and remember the person in possession of it may be an innocent victim who doesn't realize it's suspicious. The United Way of Bruce Gray is temporarily putting a pause on intakes for its utility assistance program. The pause is expected to last until July 2nd. Executive Director Francesca Dobbin.
2: We are way over budget of what we anticipated we would be spending on this program this year. And with 3 out of 4 households being new to the program, that's driving this unanticipated need.
1: The United Way says any applications that have already been submitted will still be reviewed. The Bear Tracks Inn and Restaurant is accepting reservations again for motel stays after a fire last summer. There were no injuries, but the 5 units in the inn in Ferndale were heavily damaged in a blaze in July. Jeff Mielhausen is co-owner of Bear Tracks.
3: We are getting very close to being accepting customers again. We're hanging TVs and curtain rods and pictures and doing all the finishing touches.
1: Bruce Power has started this year's edition of the company's summer bus tour program. As of today, the company is offering tours of its site, and they've extended the program this year further into the fall until October 8th. Last year, 6,300 people took a tour of the Bruce Power site to learn more about nuclear power and the creation of medical isotopes. A former member of the Canadian Snowbirds is asking the government to scale back the air show rather than suspend it. Retired Lieutenant Colonel Maris Carmichael says the Snowbirds are a source of Canadian inspiration and pride. The federal government says it suspended the Snowbirds after this season until their aging planes are replaced sometime in the 2030s. In sports, Canadian Félix Auger-Aliassime won his 4th round match at the French Open this afternoon. He'll play in the quarterfinals on Wednesday. In the NHL, an off-season move by the Toronto Maple Leafs, they announced the hiring of longtime Minnesota Wild scouting director Judd Brackett. He'll join the Leafs as an assistant general manager. The Stanley Cup final between the Carolina Hurricanes and Vegas Golden Knights gets underway tomorrow. And in Major League Baseball, it's an off day for the Blue Jays ahead of a 3-game series on the road against the National League best Atlanta Braves. That's a look at news and sports. Stay tuned. The weather forecast is coming up next.
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0: Bruce County weather.
1: A few clouds tonight, the breeze becoming light, the temperature dipping to around 8 degrees, a mix of sun and clouds Tuesday, a light breeze and a high around 20, sunny and 27 degrees on Thursday and Friday. Right now it's 19 degrees in Lion's Head, 18 in Walkerton, and it's 19 in Saugeen Shores. I'm Claire McCormack. 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
0: Bruce County weather.
3: A few clouds tonight, the breeze becoming light, the temperature dipping to around 8 degrees. A mix of sun and clouds Tuesday, a light breeze, a high around 20. Sunshine and highs around 27 on Wednesday and Thursday.
0: 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The Bruce. The Bruce.

0: 91.9 North, 97.9 South. The Bruce. The Bruce is on the loose. Every nook and cranny in Bruce County. We're here, we're there, we're everywhere. Big events, small events, a leisurely day at the beach.
1: I like the beach.
0: If you see the Bruce Cruiser in your neighborhood, stop and say, hey, Shiny Love, give me some of that sweet, sweet swag. The Bruce.

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1: A stretch of the shoulders, a roll of the wrist, a twirl of your tongs like a rock star drummer. 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
3: A few clouds tonight, the breeze becoming light, the temperature dipping to around 8 degrees. A mix of sun and clouds Tuesday, a light breeze, a high around 20. Sunshine and highs around 27 on Wednesday and Thursday.
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0: 91.9 North, 97.9 South, The Bruce. It's a contest line, a conversation starter, a sophisticated futuristic mechanism to tell a DJ they messed up. Yeah, we get that a lot. It's the Elgin Jewelers text line, and we want you to try and wear it out. Text the keyword SPARKLE, and you might win something shiny at the end of the month. So that's a bonus, right? A celebration, a recommendation, a helpful hint? 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Diamonds are their specialty. Oh, and the text line number? 519-389-9790. Hey, we've got the microphone, but you can always get your 2 cents worth in by hitting us up on the Elgin Jewelers text line.
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7: A few clouds tonight, the breeze becoming light, the temperature dipping to around

0: Around 8 degrees. A mix of sun and clouds Tuesday, a light breeze, a high around 20. Sunshine and highs around 27 on Wednesday and Thursday.
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0: 91.9 North, 97.9 South, The Bruce. From Boundary Peak 187 to Cape Spear, Newfoundland, see the shining sea, Canada, pumping out some of the best rock in the world. The Bruce champions Canadian independent music, including Indigenous and Bruce County musicians. Here's the deal. 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
0: Bruce County weather.
5: A few clouds tonight, the breeze becoming light, the temperature dipping to around 8 degrees. A mix of sun and clouds Tuesday, a light breeze, a high around 20. Sunshine and highs around 27 on Wednesday and Thursday.
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2: The United Church of Canada believes gender and sexuality are gifts from God and that everyone is made in God's image. They welcome people of all sexual orientations and gender identities and oppose all discrimination. As we learn from the past, acknowledging that Christianity and religion have often been oppressors. They offer support to those who feel unloved, excluded, and diminished. When sexism, misogyny, homophobia, biphobia, and transphobia are eliminated, all people can live in justice and peace together. Happy Pride from the United Church of Canada, welcoming you in their 100th year of service.
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2: Hey, everyone. My name's Charles Benjamin. I'm a singer-songwriter originally from Port Elgin, Ontario. 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I hope you enjoy. Cheers.

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